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4: 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The Islands Rock. That's 93.1.

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1: Good morning. There's a ceasefire in Donald Trump's trade war, but just a brief one. Prime Minister Mark Carney issued a statement early this morning that the U.S. administration agreed to delay implementing Trump's 50% tariff today on billions of dollars worth of Canadian goods, but only until the end of day Friday, the 21st. Carney said in a news release, over the last number of weeks, Canada's engaged in intensive discussions with the U.S. to address outstanding trade issues and deliver greater certainty and real benefits for Canadian businesses, workers, farmers, and families. He says substantial progress has been made, although there's important work still to be done. He ended by saying, while we continue this work, Canada remains focused on building a stronger, more independent, and more competitive economy at home. The province has declined a federal offer to let rural employers hire more temporary foreign workers. Ottawa offered to raise the cap on low-wage temporary foreign workers from 10 to 15% of a workplace, according to CBC. The Lance government said the measure was not needed. After reviewing the needs of island employers, the change would have affected 14 employers and about 46 positions, mostly in accommodation and food services. A new passport is helping hikers track their progress along 12 trails. Island Trails Executive Director Gaylene Gillis-McCarron said the passport was launched last month to add fun and competition to hiking. Hikers can use this paper passport or an app, scanning QR codes or using stamps along the trails. Once they complete all 12, they become Red Dirt Seal certified. Kevin Lewis of Stratford and his wife were the first to finish all 12 trails, hiking from July 25th to August 8th. He told The Guardian it felt like a treasure hunt and helped them explore more of the island. The Coast Guard says the country's largest icebreaker, CCGS Louis Saint-Laurent, reached the North Pole this week. The vessel is collecting high-resolution geoscience and hydrographic data during its Arctic deployment to help define Canada's continental shelf under the United Nations Convention on the Law of the Sea. The work supports Natural Resources Canada and DFO. National Defense Minister David McGuinty calls the arrival an important milestone that advances scientific knowledge and reinforces Canada's sovereignty and security in the north. In sports and baseball, Blue Jays doubled the Rays 10-5, Red Sox downed Arizona 9-4, the Yankees beat Baltimore 3-1. Now you're up to date. I'm Daryl Good.
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2: Island weather, we could get a little bit of rain throughout the morning, even risks of thunderstorms, but after that, kind of a mix of sun and cloud. Highs of 23, low of 18. Tomorrow, starting off with a mix of sun and cloud. Small chance of showers, but highs of 25, low of 16. And then Friday, getting all teed up for the weekend. Nice with a mainly sunny day. A few cloudy periods, highs of 25 and a low of 14.
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0: Nazareth on the Islands Rock and Max 93.1. Good morning, it's Chris, and yesterday we learned that the drummer of ZZ Top on all 15 albums, Frank Beard, passed away at the age of 77. And news today is even though they lost their drummer, they will continue to tour after the death of one of the most important members of the original ZZ Top. Dusty had passed away in 2021, and so now the original drummer of ZZ Top now gone as well.
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0: The Island's Rock at Max 93.1 at Honeymoon Suite and Love Changes Everything. In entertainment news, the Beatles in a social media video, Harry Dickinson, Paul Mescal, Joseph Quinn, and Barry Keoghan are recreating the iconic Abbey Road album cover for Sam Mendes' Beatles biopic, which is going to be coming out. It's the Beatles' four-film cinematic event. Each film in the series will feature a perspective from a different band member, and all four are set for the April 2028 release.
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0: 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Here's what you need to know.
1: Good morning. The province is expanding fertility treatment support with a lifetime maximum of $20,000 per household, regardless of income. The new program replaces previous limits and income thresholds, giving applicants more flexibility. The Lance government says the funding covers treatments, consultation fees, and prescribed medications. This year's budget added $705,000 to the program. Eligible expenses from January 1st on may also qualify for reimbursement in some cases. Premier Rob Lance says the changes make care more affordable on a long and emotional journey. Health Minister Corey Deagle says the updates respond to feedback for greater choice and accessibility. Island Mounties continue to investigate a shooting in Urbainville that left two people dead a year ago. Officers responded around 8 p.m. on Friday, August 18th last year to reports of shots fired on Route 125, Hackmatack Road. A vehicle had crashed into a ditch. A 35-year-old man died at the scene from gunshot wounds. A 50-year-old woman suffered serious injuries and later died in hospital. And the deaths were investigated as homicides. Corporal Gavin Moore says such incidents are uncommon on the island, and the force takes this probe seriously while protecting investigative details. The families have asked for privacy. Anyone who has information is asked to contact West Prince or East Prince RCMP or anonymously at Crime Stoppers. A cool, damp spring has caused tar spot fungus to appear on Norway maple trees across the island. Arborist Kurt Laird says he's hearing from many islanders about trees losing leaves early. The province tells CBC it's a common fungal disease that poses no public safety risk. Laird says treatment's difficult, though, and most cases don't really need it. He recommends keeping trees healthy and collecting fallen leaves for disposal. The federal government says there have been more fires this wildfire season across Canada, but fewer hectares burned. In total this season, there have been nearly 4,800 fires, compared to 4,600 in the same period last year, with 4.1 million hectares burned. But that's way down from the 7.7 million hectares burned last year. There are 582 active wildfires across the country, including 31 that are deemed out of control. In sports in the majors, the Blue Jays had a 10-5 win in Tampa Bay. Red Sox beat the Diamondbacks 9-4. The Yankees down the Orioles 3-1. Now you're up to date. I'm Darrell Good.
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2: Island weather. We could get a little bit of rain throughout the morning, even risks of thunderstorms. But after that, kind of a mix of sun and cloud. Highs of 23, low of 18. Tomorrow, starting off with a mix of sun and cloud. Small chance of showers, but highs of 25, low of 16. And then Friday, getting all teed up for the weekend. Nice with a mainly sunny day. A few cloudy periods. Highs of 25 and a low of 14.
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0: 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It's in September. 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

0: Led Zeppelin, Black Dog, The Island's Rock, and Max 93.1, and streaming max93.1.ca. Bryan Adams, while performing in Detroit on Saturday, brought out Pat Benatar and Neil Giraldo on stage for a surprise cover of Stevie Wonder's Superstition. Bryan told the crowd he had the pleasure of Benatar and Giraldo supporting him on tour since last October, but he never had a chance to get them on stage, so that was a pretty special thing for all three.
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1: Good morning. There's a ceasefire in Donald Trump's trade war, but just a brief one. Prime Minister Mark Carney issued a statement early this morning that the U.S. administration agreed to delay implementing Trump's 50% tariff today on billions of dollars worth of Canadian goods, but only until the end of day Friday, the 21st. Carney said in a news release, over the last number of weeks, Canada's engaged in intensive discussions with the U.S. to address outstanding trade issues and deliver greater certainty and real benefits for Canadian businesses, workers, farmers, and families. He says substantial progress has been made, although there's important work still to be done. He ended by saying, while we continue this work, Canada remains focused on building a stronger, more independent, and more competitive economy at home. The province has declined a federal offer to let rural employers hire more temporary foreign workers. Ottawa offered to raise the cap on low-wage temporary foreign workers from 10 to 15% of a workplace, according to CBC. The Lance government said the measure was not needed. After reviewing the needs of island employers, the change would have affected 14 employers and about 46 positions, mostly in accommodation and food services. A new passport is helping hikers track their progress along 12 trails. Island Trails Executive Director Gaylene Gillis-McCarron said the passport was launched last month to add fun and competition to hiking. Hikers can use this paper passport or an app, scanning QR codes or using stamps along the trails. Once they complete all 12, they become Red Dirt Seal certified. Kevin Lewis of Stratford and his wife were the first to finish all 12 trails, hiking from July 25th to August 8th. He told The Guardian it felt like a treasure hunt and helped them explore more of the island. The Coast Guard says the country's largest icebreaker, CCGS Louis Saint-Laurent, reached the North Pole this week. The vessel is collecting high-resolution geoscience and hydrographic data during its Arctic deployment to help define Canada's continental shelf under the United Nations Convention on the Law of the Sea. The work supports Natural Resources Canada and DFO. And National Defense Minister David McGuinty calls the arrival an important milestone that advances scientific knowledge and reinforces Canada's sovereignty and security in the north. In sports and baseball, Blue Jays doubled the Rays 10-5, Red Sox downed Arizona 9-4, the Yankees beat Baltimore 3-1. Now you're up to date. I'm Daryl Good.
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4: Island weather, we could get a little bit of rain throughout the morning, even risks of thunderstorms, but after that, kind of a mix of sun and cloud. Highs of 23, low of 18. Tomorrow, starting off with a mix of sun and cloud. Small chance of showers, but highs of 25, low of 16. And then Friday, getting all teed up for the weekend. Nice with a mainly sunny day. A few cloudy periods, highs of 25 and a low of 14.
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0: Rush and Free Will, the Islands Rock on Max 93.1. You know the fantastic deals, or maybe you're not aware of, but your parents or grandparents may have taken advantage of the Any 7 for the price of one, whether it was LPs or tapes or CDs from Columbia House, and they are finally shutting down after 71 years. I haven't heard of Columbia House in a couple decades now, but since 1955, Columbia Records designed a way to reach music lovers in rural and suburban areas that often didn't have record stores, and what a great deal it was. And promotional discounts that came with it, the memberships of being a part of Columbia House. And after all these years, Columbia House is shutting down.
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0: 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Here's what you need to know.
1: Good morning. The province is expanding fertility treatment support with a lifetime maximum of $20,000 per household, regardless of income. The new program replaces previous limits and income thresholds, giving applicants more flexibility. The Lance government says the funding covers treatments, consultation fees, and prescribed medications. This year's budget added $705,000 to the program. Eligible expenses from January 1st on may also qualify for reimbursement in some cases. Premier Rob Lance says the changes make care more affordable on a long and emotional journey. Health Minister Corey Deagle says the updates respond to feedback for greater choice and accessibility. Island Mounties continue to investigate a shooting in Urbainville that left two people dead a year ago. Officers responded around 8 p.m. on Friday, August 18th last year to reports of shots fired on Route 125, Hackmatack Road. A vehicle had crashed into a ditch. A 35-year-old man died at the scene from gunshot wounds. A 50-year-old woman suffered serious injuries and later died in hospital. And the deaths were investigated as homicides. Corporal Gavin Moore says such incidents are uncommon on the island, and the force takes this probe seriously while protecting investigative details. The families have asked for privacy. Anyone who has information is asked to contact West Prince or East Prince RCMP or anonymously at Crime Stoppers. A cool, damp spring has caused tar spot fungus to appear on Norway maple trees across the island. Arborist Kurt Laird says he's hearing from many islanders about trees losing leaves early. The province tells CBC it's a common fungal disease that poses no public safety risk. Laird says treatment's difficult, though, and most cases don't really need it. He recommends keeping trees healthy and collecting fallen leaves for disposal. The federal government says there have been more fires this wildfire season across Canada, but fewer hectares burned. In total this season, there have been nearly 4,800 fires compared to 4,600 in the same period last year, with 4.1 million hectares burned. But that's way down from the 7.7 million hectares burned last year. There are 582 active wildfires across the country, including 31 that are deemed out of control. In sports in the majors, the Blue Jays had a 10-5 win in Tampa Bay. Red Sox beat the Diamondbacks 9-4. The Yankees down the Orioles 3-1. Now you're up to date. I'm Daryl Good.
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4: Island weather. We could get a little bit of rain throughout the morning, even risks of thunderstorms. But after that, kind of a mix of sun and cloud. Highs of 23, low of 18. Tomorrow, starting off with a mix of sun and cloud. Small chance of showers, but

0: Highs of 25, low of 16, and then Friday getting all teed up for the weekend. Nice with a mainly sunny day, a few cloudy periods, highs of 25 and a low of 14.
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0: Big Rack the Oaf on the Islands Rock on Max 93.1. It's Chris and the Vogothica web poll question today. 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Is bottled water your primary source of drinking water? 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
4: Good morning. There's a ceasefire in Donald Trump's trade war, but just a brief one. Prime Minister Mark Carney issued a statement early this morning that the U.S. administration agreed to delay implementing Trump's 50% tariff today on billions of dollars worth of Canadian goods, but only until the end of day Friday, the 21st. Carney said in a news release, over the last number of weeks, Canada's engaged in intensive discussions with the U.S. to address outstanding trade issues and deliver greater certainty and real benefits for Canadian businesses, workers, farmers, and families. He says substantial progress has been made, although there's important work still to be done. He ended by saying, while we continue this work, Canada remains focused on building a stronger, more independent, and more competitive economy at home. The province has declined a federal offer to let rural employers hire more temporary foreign workers. Ottawa offered to raise the cap on low-wage temporary foreign workers from 10 to 15% of a workplace, according to CBC. The Lance government said the measure was not needed. After reviewing the needs of island employers, the change would have affected 14 employers and about 46 positions, mostly in accommodation and food services. A new passport is helping hikers track their progress along 12 trails. Island Trails Executive Director Gaylene Gillis-McCarron said the passport was launched last month to add fun and competition to hiking. Hikers can use this paper passport or an app, scanning QR codes or using stamps along the trails. Once they complete all 12, they become Red Dirt Seal certified. Kevin Lewis of Stratford and his wife were the first to finish all 12 trails, hiking from July 25th to August 8th. He told The Guardian it felt like a treasure hunt and helped them explore more of the island. The Coast Guard says the country's largest icebreaker, CCGS Louis Saint-Laurent, reached the North Pole this week. The vessel's collecting high-resolution geoscience and hydrographic data during its Arctic deployment to help define Canada's continental shelf under the United Nations Convention on the Law of the Sea. The work supports Natural Resources Canada and DFO. National Defense Minister David McGuinty calls the arrival an important milestone that advances scientific knowledge and reinforces Canada's sovereignty and security in the north. In sports and baseball, Blue Jays doubled the Rays 10-5, Red Sox downed Arizona 9-4, the Yankees beat Baltimore 3-1. Now you're up to date. I'm Daryl Good.
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6: Island weather, we could get a little bit of rain throughout the morning, even risks of thunderstorms, but after that, kind of a mix of sun and cloud. Highs of 23, low of 18. Tomorrow, starting off with a mix of sun and cloud, small chance of showers, but highs of 25, low of 16, and then Friday, getting all teed up for the weekend, nice with a mainly sunny day, a few cloudy periods, highs of 25, and a low of 14.
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0: The Sheepdogs are feeling good. The Island's rocking Max 93.1, and hopefully you're feeling good getting the day started with all these great tunes we're playing for you, and more rock rides coming up throughout the day of the Island's Rock while you're at work here on Max 93.1. Island forecast, it looks like this. A bit of shower activity maybe. Wind going to be dying down this afternoon. A high 23, humidex 31, hot. UV index 6 or high. Tonight maybe a shower, drizzle 18, and then 25 tomorrow with a mix of sun and cloud.
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0: 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Here's the latest on Deep Purple. 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Pretty special rendition. Smoke in the Water was done. Richie's quote was, "I was there to heal any wounds, but there weren't any wounds." 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

0: 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Here's what you need to know.
1: Good morning. The province is expanding fertility treatment support with a lifetime maximum of $20,000 per household, regardless of income. The new program replaces previous limits and income thresholds, giving applicants more flexibility. The Lance government says the funding covers treatments, consultation fees, and prescribed medications. This year's budget added $705,000 to the program. Eligible expenses from January 1st on may also qualify for reimbursement in some cases. Premier Rob Lance says the changes make care more affordable on a long and emotional journey. Health Minister Corey Deagle says the updates respond to feedback for greater choice and accessibility. Island Mounties continue to investigate a shooting in Urbainville that left two people dead a year ago. Officers responded around 8 p.m. on Friday, August 18th last year to reports of shots fired on Route 125, Hackmatack Road. A vehicle had crashed into a ditch. A 35-year-old man died at the scene from gunshot wounds. A 50-year-old woman suffered serious injuries and later died in hospital. And the deaths were investigated as homicides. Corporal Gavin Moore says such incidents are uncommon on the island, and the force takes this probe seriously while protecting investigative details. The families have asked for privacy. Anyone who has information is asked to contact West Prince or East Prince RCMP or anonymously at Crime Stoppers. A cool, damp spring has caused tar spot fungus to appear on Norway maple trees across the island. Arborist Kurt Laird.

0: the 7.7 million hectares burned last year. There are 582 active wildfires across the country, including 31 that are deemed out of control. In sports in the majors, the Blue Jays had a 10-5 win in Tampa Bay. Red Sox beat the Diamondbacks 9-4. The Yankees down the Orioles 3-1. Now you're up to date. I'm Darryl Good.
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2: Island weather, we could get a little bit of rain throughout the morning, even risks of thunderstorms, but after that, kind of a mix of sun and cloud. Highs of 23, low of 18. Tomorrow, starting off with a mix of sun and cloud, small chance of showers, but highs of 25, low of 16. And then Friday, getting all teed up for the weekend, nice with a mainly sunny day. A few cloudy periods, highs of 25 and a low of 14.
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As Muddy Waters said, the blues had a baby, and they named it rock and roll. 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

0: 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Yesterday's web poll question was asking you, with a yes or no answer, is it time to stop the legal sale of tobacco and tobacco-related products? And you said yes at almost 79% of the vote. Today's web poll question on the website, max93.1.ca, is bottled water your primary source of drinking water? According to this, when bottled water is not the main drinking source of the majority of Canadians, it remains a popular choice for convenience, taste preference, and emergencies. Be a part of the Vogue Optical question now, max931.ca.
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0: 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Cereal companies are bringing back something many parents remember from their childhood. Actual toys inside the box. With breakfast cereal sales down more than 13% in the last 5 years, major brands of cereals are turning to nostalgia to lure shoppers back. Kellogg's recently revived the cereal box prize after more than a decade, offering collectible Toy Story 5 spoon figurines, and General Mills, they're on top of it too. They're giving away themed toys featuring characters like Honey Nut Cheerios Bee and the Trix Rabbit. Imagine opening one of those and getting the rabbit and the Honey Nut Cheerios Bee. That would be awesome. Yeah, this is something they're going to work with the Monster Cereal, Frankenberry, Boo Berry coming in October. Cereal box toys are back.
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0: recently on stage with Brian Adams, and there's Pat Benatar with him. You were the best shot. They did that show with Pat and Neil Giraldo. That happened in Detroit recently. It's Chris and more of the Islands Rock coming up next from Led Zeppelin, Collective Soul, The Foo Fighters, and Soundgarden on Max 93.1.
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0: Soundgarden's Black Hole Sun, the Island's Rock on Max 93.1. It is the day to celebrate the harvesting of 2.5 billion pounds every year across 85,000 acres on Prince Edward Island. We are the top producer in Canada for the potato. Happy Potato Day.
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2: Island weather, we could get a little bit of rain throughout the morning, even risks of thunderstorms, but after that, kind of a mix of sun and cloud. Highs of 23, low of 18. Tomorrow, starting off with a mix of sun and cloud. Small chance of showers, but highs of 25, low of 16. And then Friday, getting all teed up for the weekend. Nice with a mainly sunny day. A few cloudy periods, highs of 25 and a low of 14.
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0: 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Island weather.
1: Island weather. We could get a little bit of rain throughout the morning, even risks of thunderstorms. But after that, kind of a mix of sun and cloud. Highs of 23, low of 18. Tomorrow, starting off with a mix of sun and cloud. Small chance of showers, but highs of 25, low of 16. And then Friday, getting all teed up for the weekend. Nice with a mainly sunny day. A few cloudy periods. Highs of 25 and a low of 14.
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2: Island weather, we could get a little bit of rain throughout the morning, even risks of thunderstorms, but after that, kind of a mix of sun and cloud. Highs of 23, low of 18. Tomorrow, starting off with a mix of sun and cloud, small chance of showers, but highs of 25, low of 16. And then Friday, getting all teed up for the weekend, nice with a mainly sunny day. A few cloudy periods, highs of 25 and a low of 14.
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We have a song written by the one and only Bruce Springsteen coming up in just a few moments, but sung by Man from Man's Earth Band. But first, here's Ozzy Osbourne, the late great rocker, and No More Tears inside the classic rock lunch here on Max FM.

0: Man for Man's Earth Band, they're blinded by the light inside your classic rock lunch here on Max FM. Good afternoon. It is Matty B here for another exciting classic rock lunch. As we look ahead, we've got lots in store for you. Of course, we have your 80s double shot. That's coming up in the not too distant future. Live track, your rock almanac feature. So much great rock and roll. It's all headed your way this hour. Before we move on, a little bit of rock history on this day in 1969. All four Beatles were together at EMI Studios in London for the final time while finishing work on Abbey Road. In 1977, Elvis Presley earned his final number one album when Moody Blue hit the top of the charts. 1994 saw Woodstock 94 wrap up after drawing hundreds of thousands of music fans to celebrate the 25th anniversary of the original Woodstock Festival. Coming up in just a few moments, your 80s double shot, Pink Floyd, kicks it off.
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0: And that's the music of Aerosmith, Sweet Emotion, in your classic rock lunch here on Max FM. Before that, it was your 80s double penetration from 1986, a great protest song from Genesis. That was Land of Confusion and kicking off the two set. Barely making it into the 80s. It was months away. Because it came out on an album released in 79, but the track itself, not released until April of 1980, that was Run Like Hell by Pink Floyd. As we roll through more of the hour, we've got lots in store for you, including a live track coming up, the live version of Def Leppard's Photograph. The song was inspired by the band's fascination with fame and celebrity culture, and it became a breakthrough hit that introduced Def Leppard to a massive North American audience, and we have it coming up next.
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0: and triumph in somebody's out there. Max FM coming in after your live track, Def Leppard, Photograph in Your Mix. And, well, we're getting ready to round off this classic rock lunch, and we do so with our Rock Almanac feature on this day in 1951. English singer-songwriter Ian Gillan from Deep Purple, who had the 1970 UK number two single, Black Knight, and 1973 US number four single, Smoke on the Water. It is his birthday today. Happy birthday, Ian Gillan. Gillan has also been a member of Episode 6, the Ian Gillan Band, Gillan, Black Sabbath, Gillan and Glover, and Who Cares? A notorious record for Ian Gillan. Coming up in our Rock Almanac feature to round off this classic rock lunch, Smoke on the Water and Woman from Tokyo on Max.
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12: Island weather, we got, well, a mix of sun and cloud throughout the afternoon and into the evening. Highs of 23, low of 18. Now tomorrow, cloudy for the most part, but the sun's going to be making some appearances. Might start the day with a little rain. High of 25, low of 16. And Friday looking great. Clear and sunny with a few cloudy periods. High of 25 and low of 14.
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Max 93.1, The Islands Rock. That is music from Colin James as we launch into another a great work day. It is Wednesday afternoon. How's your week going anyway? Is it half full or half empty? Love to hear from you on Facebook this afternoon.

0: 1031 The Islands Rock. That is music from AC/DC. It is Merc with you on this fine Wednesday afternoon. Hope you're enjoying your day so far. And I gotta know, like, is your week busy or is it kind of bland? You know, is it half full? Is it half empty? Definitely got a lot left to go this week. Lots more stuff to cover. Of course, lots more great hits coming your way this afternoon. Got a busy weekend ahead. So, yeah, lots going on, including some racing at Oyster Bed Speedway. Stick around. I'll tell you all about it.
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0: 93.1 The Islands Rock. Well, here it is, the weekend coming right up. 16 years of racing tradition comes down to 100 laps this weekend. This Saturday night over at Oyster Bed Speedway, it is the 16th annual Street Stock Piston Cup 100. All right, this is going to be a lot of fun. 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

93.1, The Islands Rock. That's a cool little riff to play on the guitar. It's a tricky one, too, because a lot of you, use your thumb, don't you? You know, to get that do-do-do-do. Anyway, I'm losing track here. I do have, there's something wrong with my attention span. Here's music from 3 Days Grace.

0: 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That is a great cover from Metallica. Coming up next, we get your weather details.
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0: Island weather, we got, well, a mix of sun and cloud throughout the afternoon and into the evening. Highs of 23, low of 18. Now tomorrow, cloudy for the most part, but the sun's going to be making some appearances. Might start the day with a little rain. High of 25, low of 16. And Friday looking great. Clear and sunny with a few cloudy periods. High of 25 and low of 14.
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0: 93.1, The Islands Rock. That is music from Bryan Adams. Well, it was quite comical this morning. If you'd had a camera watching my wife and I leave the house, you'd probably make $1 million. This was interesting. We both work for Maritime Broadcasting. We're both up early in the morning. And anyway, when we leave the house, it's still kind of dark, right? So she opens up the door to leave this morning. And we also have a kitten, I should let you know. And Jen is obsessed with making sure that the kitten doesn't sneak out the door. We don't want her outside. But while I was, she was like, you know, watch the kitten. So I was watching the kitten. Meanwhile, she was just standing at the doorway. And I'm like, would you get going? Like, come on. And she's like, I'm trying to fight a spider here. There's the spider always drops down. Scares the living daylights out of her. And, of course, she doesn't want to walk through it. I'm like, walk through it. Just go. We haven't got all morning. And it was just comical. She had a broom out. She was trying to fight the spider and get the spider away. But he had moves like Jagger. It was pretty funny.
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That is music from Lenny Kravitz as we make our way through Wednesday afternoon together. Hope you're enjoying your day. Hope you had a great lunch break. And you're probably thinking about what's for dinner right about now, aren't you?

0: 93.1, The Island's Rock. That is music from the Rolling Stones. We've got some great rock on the way, including Motley Crue and Junkhouse.
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0: 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Now, doesn't that song take you back right there? That is Home Sweet Home from Motley Crue. The 80s was full of power ballads, right? And you could read all about these bands in Circus Magazine. Who read Circus Magazine anyway, huh? Man, I wish it was still around because that was our connection to the outside world way back when the internet did not exist. Loved it. Coming up next, your island weather forecast.
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7: Island weather, we got, well, a mix of sun and cloud throughout the afternoon and into the evening. Highs of 23, low of 18. Now tomorrow, cloudy for the most part, but the sun's going to be making some appearances. Might start the day with a little rain. High of 25, low of 16. And Friday looking great. Clear and sunny with a few cloudy periods. High of 25 and low of 14.
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0: 93.1, the Islands Rock. 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And, you know, before I clicked my answer, I had to think about it for a moment, you know, as just to how much bottled water I really do drink. So, again, you can have a yes or no answer on this one. 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

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Well, coming up Tuesday, we're going to spin another classic album from top to bottom, and this record is celebrating 50 years. I'll have the details coming up.

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It is classic albums from top to bottom, featuring Boston's first album, Boston, celebrating 50 years. It's amazing, isn't it? You can tune in Tuesday at 7 right here on Max 93.1, the Islands Rock. Max.

0: It's 93.1. The Islands Rock. That is music from Trooper. It is Mark with you. Lots of great hits coming up, including The Police, Our Lady Peace, and Nirvana on the way. But first, we're going to take a look at your island weather forecast.
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7: Island Weather, we got, well, a mix of sun and cloud throughout the afternoon and into the evening. Highs of 23, low of 18. Now tomorrow, cloudy for the most part, but the sun's going to be making some appearances. Might start the day with a little rain. High of 25, low of 16. And Friday looking great. Clear and sunny with a few cloudy periods. High of 25 and low of 14.
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0: 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Here's what you need to know.
1: Well, good afternoon. U.S. President Donald Trump has postponed his planned 50% tariffs on roughly $20 billion worth of Canadian goods, citing a deal is at hand. Trump announcing late last night the tariffs would be delayed 3 days until Friday, August 21st, as trade negotiators attempt to finalize an agreement. In his announcement, Trump also teased that the deal may revitalize the Keystone XL pipeline. That pipeline would run from Alberta to existing pipeline infrastructure in Nebraska and would create a significant pipeline corridor from the Canadian oil sands to the Gulf of Mexico. Prime Minister Mark Carney issuing a statement this morning confirming that the tariffs have been postponed and that substantial progress had been made, but Carney also cautioned that there was still important work to do. Now, the news, Charlottetown police laying 97 charges for crimes against people in July, bringing the year-to-date total to 589. That's according to statistics presented to City Council. Assaults and threats accounted for most of those charges, with 45 and 41, respectively. Police also laid 155 property crime charges last month, bringing the annual total to 926. About even with last year. Now, the city recorded more than 2,100 bylaw infractions in July, mostly parking violations, according to The Guardian. Police also responded to 187 mental health calls, including 19 suicide threats or attempts and 57 uses of the Mental Health Act. Basil Stewart wants to sit back down in the big chair at Summerside City Council. Stewart has confirmed he'll be running for mayor in November's municipal elections. He was first elected mayor in 1985 and held the position until 2014 when he lost to Bill Martin. He won the 2018 election but then lost to Dan Kutcher in 2022. Kutcher isn't running again. Stewart posting on Facebook, many people have encouraged him to run again, and he has the experience, time, and energy to do the job. He's the only candidate for the mayor's post in Summerside so far. The provincial archives have seen a surge in genealogy requests this year. Archivist John Boylan says inquiries jumped from 342 to 2,651 compared to the same period last year. He tells Post Media the increase is driven by people seeking documents for Canadian citizenship applications under Bill C-3. Most requests are coming from the United States, with the furthest from Australia. Again, according to Saltwire, the office has introduced an online forum to help manage demand. Royal Canadian Legion's free membership offer for its 100th anniversary has added 37 new members to Kingston Branch 30 in New Haven. Membership chair Ray Goodett told CBC News the branch began this year with 161 members, and the growth helps secure its long-term future. Nationally, the Legion has welcomed 112,000 new members as of August 1st, according to Jack McIsaac, the vice president of Dominion Command. About 15% of those new members are age 40 and under. Cadet, or Goody, says the branch supports veterans through community programs, cadet sponsorship, and school essay contests. And the island has launched a new brand to promote its creative industry. And the government says PEI Creates will help island artists and producers stand out nationally and internationally. Economic Development Minister Jen Redmond says the brand will strengthen the province's competitive edge in television, film, and music. This year, 64 artists are receiving more than $211,000 in grants through the PEI Arts and Indigenous Arts Grants Program. In sports on the Diamonds, the Blue Jays continue their series after the win last night over Tampa Bay. Red Sox host the Diamondbacks again, and the Yankees are in Baltimore. Now you're up to date. I'm Sheldon McLeod.
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2: Island weather, cloudy in 18 tonight. Tomorrow, we could get a little bit of rain to start the day, then a mix of sun and cloud. High 25, low 16. And Friday, looking really nice. Mainly sunny, some cloudy periods. High 25, low 14.
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Max, 93.1, the Islands Rock. That is music from April Wine. Do you drive the speed limit? You know, I've done a lot of traveling this summer. I've traveled land and air. I've yet to do sea, but a lot of people do go over the speed limit. 30% of people say no one actually drives the speed limit. We'll chat more about it coming up.

0: 93.1, the Islands Rock. Do you drive the speed limit? 50% of people say keeping up with traffic is safer than obeying the posted speed limit. I've done a lot of traveling this summer, and Ontario, of course, Toronto, GTA being one of those places that I've driven to. You definitely, like, to keep up with traffic there, you got to be rocking and rolling. You got to have all eyes, you know, on the road. You got to be looking just about everywhere around you because stuff can happen so quick. Some drivers say they go over as much as, like, I don't know. If you were to go over the speed limit, like, what would you do? Like 120, 125 or so. Sometimes I'll push it to about, I don't know, 117, 120 seems to be the average that I drive these days. When I was younger, oh my goodness, I wouldn't dare tell you how fast I drove. I'd get a ticket for just telling you.
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0: 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That is music from Heart, who I had the pleasure of seeing in concert, I think, way back in 2018. 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

0: Max 93.1, The Islands Rock. That is music from Tom Cochran. 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
5: Island weather, cloudy and 18 tonight. Tomorrow, we could get a little bit of rain to start the day, then a mix of sun and cloud. High of 25, low of 16. And Friday, looking really nice. Mainly sunny, some cloudy periods. High of 25, low of 14.
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0: 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Here's what you need to know.
1: Good afternoon. Charlottetown police have arrested a local man on cybercrime charges after working with the Ontario Provincial Police. Charlottetown Police Services say officers began collaborating with the OPP Cybercrime Investigations Team in fall of 2025. In November, they executed a search warrant at a Charlottetown residence and seized multiple electronic devices. And a week ago, August 12, police say they arrested Chunkwanoso Majubiku and charged him with unauthorized use of a computer and fraud over $5,000. He's been released and is scheduled to appear in Orillia, Ontario court September 8th. Police say the case highlights the value of interjurisdictional collaboration. Charlottetown mayoral candidate Daniel Mullen is calling on the city to release all documents on the $4.8 million Boulder Park purchase. Council approved the deal last year to support Confederation Center renovations. Mullen told The Guardian the restrictive covenants give the province a veto and bind future councils. He said Mayor Philip Brown misled councilors by signing the agreement after the vote. Mullen argues the city overpaid against a $2.16 million assessment and would seek to sell the land if elected. Mayor Brown said council had full information in closed session and got a good deal. Other candidates are sharing concerns about the cost and the limited control. Island home sales dropped about 19% in July as the average price climbed to $402,000. Now, sales have fallen every month in 2026, with some declines as high as 23%. Real estate agent Stephen Pickett tells CBC first-time home buyers now have more time and leverage to choose carefully without rushing. Canadian Real Estate Association senior economist Jean Cathcart described PEI as a balanced market with enough inventory and buyers. Island Real Estate Association president Jamie Pound says the figures are returning to earlier norms, although first-time home buyers still struggle with affordability among high building costs. New numbers from Statistics Canada shows the Atlantic provinces saw some of the highest inflationary increases from June to July in the country. Jen Nicholson now breaks them down for us.
2: The numbers show New Brunswick had one of the highest inflation rate increases in the country, rising 0.8 percentage points to 4.6% in July, while Nova Scotia had the highest rate in the country in July at 5%. PEI rose 0.2 percentage points month to month, rising from 3.8 to 4%. Experts say much of the inflationary increases are due to growing gas and energy prices and don't expect the rising rate to let up soon. The consumer price index accelerated in all provinces except Ontario, which remained steady at 2% June to July. For MBS News, I'm Jen Nicholson.
1: And a PEI powwow is giving some people a way to grieve while celebrating Mi'kmaq culture. 16-year-old Carly Simon had traveled from Eskasoni First Nation to the Panmure Island powwow. That's where she performed a jingle dress dance carrying a photo of her late cousin, who died in a car crash last year. Simon, telling CBC she dances for him, uses the dance as a form of prayer. Her mother says the tradition helps Carly cope with her loss. Organizers say about 1,000 people were expected at this year's event, now in its 32nd year. They say the powwow also helps reclaim cultural traditions that were once banned here in Canada. In sports on the Diamonds, the Blue Jays continue their series after their win last night over Tampa Bay. Red Sox are hosting the Diamondbacks again, and the Yankees are in Baltimore. Now you're up to date. I'm Sheldon McLeod.
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3: Island weather, cloudy and 18 tonight. Tomorrow, we could get a little bit of rain to start the day, then a mix of sun and cloud. High at 25, low at 16. And Friday, looking really nice. Mainly sunny, some cloudy periods. High at 25, low at 14.
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Max 93.1, the Islands Rock. That is music from the hip. It is Mark with you as we launch things into overdrive. And tune in tomorrow morning between 6 and 10. We're going to be spinning a hip tune per hour to commemorate the 10th anniversary of the Man Machine Poem Tour. It was their last tour, of course. They ended it in their hometown of Kingston, Ontario, after Gord Downie's terminal brain cancer diagnosis. So there you go. Tune in tomorrow morning right here on Max.

0: Max 93.1, The Islands Rock. That is music from Aerosmith. And, of course, we got lots of great hits coming up, including the one and only Don Henley around the corner.
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Max 93.1, The Islands Rock. That is music from Don Henley. And, you know, this week is one of the biggest weeks for back-to-school shopping. And I remember being a kid and getting that new pair of sneakers for fall. You know, you had to have your indoor shoes, and, of course, you had your outdoor shoes. You might get a new pair of jeans or something like that, you know, to start the year, get those pictures taken. But it was always exciting, but I didn't like the idea of going back to school. Anyway. Here we are, many, many moons later. Here's ELO on Max 93.1.

0: Max 93.1, the Islands Rock. That is music from Derek and the Dominoes. We're just about through the day, almost up to quitting time, but not quite. But to get us there, we got music from the Stones, David Bowie, and the Sheepdogs on the way.
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0: Match 93.1, the Islands Rock. Doesn't that make you want to just scoot around the kitchen? Gotta love it. That is music from the Rolling Stones, and that wraps up our Wednesday together. Thanks so much for hanging out with me. We'll do it all again tomorrow. How's that sound? I think it's a great idea. We'll see you then. Stay safe. Stay cool.
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7: Island weather, cloudy and 18 tonight. Tomorrow, we could get a little bit of rain to start the day, then a mix of sun and cloud. High at 25, low at 16. And Friday, looking really nice. Mainly sunny, some cloudy periods. High at 25, low at 14.
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4: Island weather, cloudy in 18 tonight. Tomorrow, we could get a little bit of rain to start the day, then a mix of sun and cloud. High 25, low 16. And Friday, looking really nice. Mainly sunny, some cloudy periods. High 25, low 14.
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